0: mai sláger megy.
1: Mai sláger megy.
2: They say the holy water's watered down, and this town's lost.

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What you hear is not a test. We're only here to make you. We're only here to make

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Just stay on my face, cause it's my favorite grace. Don't drag me down, babe. Do what I wanna do. Feel what I wanna feel. Dream what I wanna dream. Don't drag